Give me a faith that can see through the thick and the thin. 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

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I've been feeling kind of scared, made me wanna say a prayer.